0: Yes, Bebop Baby. That's the Peacharoos, 1954. Welcome to the Golden Oldies program. I'm your host, Dr. Hepcat, and we are on Tuesday nights from 7 to 10 p.m. featuring rock and roll, rhythm and blues from about 1945 to 1963, approximately. And we do take requests at 844-WEGL-844-9345, area code 334. And we also do feature, in addition, you might say, to pure rock and roll, rhythm and blues, we also have related music such as blues, gospel and country, and every once in a while we'll throw on a little West Indian music from that era as well. 844-WEGL-844-9345, area code 334 is your request number. Let's move up to 1963, about as new as we get here. This is the Bobby Sox and the Blue Jeans with Not Too Young to Get Married.
1: Mama said I can't see you no more, 'cause we don't know what love is.

0: Lovely. That's Gene and Eunice from 1957, The Vow. Very influential on a Jamaican duo, Keith and Enid, who became active a few years later, very much in their style. And actually, in real life, Gene and Eunice, as Gene Forrest and Eunice Levy, were romantically involved. They even had children together but never got married, unlike a couple of other male-female duos I can think of that who were not romantically involved, although by their songs you would think so. I'm talking about Johnny and Joe and oh my goodness, well, brain's going dead, but okay, Johnny and Joe is one of them. Okay, back to you know what we heard? We heard from Buddy Holly before that, from 1958, It Doesn't Matter Anymore, song written by Paul Anka, by the way, who was big, you know, Diana and some other songs. In any case, Buddy Holly requested a song, and Paul came up with that one, a pretty good one. Before that, Del Shannon from 1961 with Runaway, and we start off with Not Too Young to Get Married by Bobby Sox and the Blue Jeans from 1963. Time now is 7:14. We've got you're tuned to WEGL Auburn FM 91.1. We've got to play you some public service announcements, but we will return with Golden Oldies right here with your host, Dr. Hepcat.
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0: 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I'm your host, Dr. Hepcat. Had the honor of hosting the show for 28 years, since May of 1998. And yes, we do take requests for 50s rock and roll rhythm and blues at 844-WEGL, 844-9345, area code 334. I did remember, for those of you who were listening a few minutes ago, of another one of the early rock and roll duos, male-female duos, who sang songs that sometimes were romantic but were not romantically connected, unlike Gene and Eunice with the Vow that I played. That was Shirley and Lee, most famous for Let the Good Times Roll, among other things. Okay, getting right back to music now. On the Hi-Q record label out of Detroit, this is the El Capriz from 1957 with a really soulful ballad, and the lead singer, Sam Crumbie, he must have had some amazing vocal cords because he sings just about all of it in falsetto.

G-Bogen! G-Bogen! We bogen! Everybody bogen!

the Jim Wynn Orchestra featuring Big Jim Wynn, W-Y-N-N, on Wynn's Boogie from 1946. Before that, Lorraine Ellis backed up by the Crows on the Rama record label from 1953. Seven Lonely Days, a great R&B interpretation of a country song that was originally hit for Bonnie Lou. And the Crows would very soon go on to have their one truly big hit later in 53, G, that's G-E-E. And before that, the El Capriz from 1957 with Girl of Mine. All right, it's about 7:26, so it's time now for a little gospel power by the hour. Let's listen now on the Excello label to the Sons of the South from 1954, I'm Waiting and Watching.

Thank you.

0: Now that's gospel music. The Gay Sisters from 1951. I'm a Soldier featuring Evelyn Gay on lead vocals and that hot, hot, hot piano. And before that, the Sons of the South, 1954. I'm watching and waiting. Time now is 7:31. You're tuned to WEGL Auburn FM 91.1. Dr. Hepcat here with you on the Golden Oldies program. We've got to play you some public service announcements, but we'll be right back. And Special K, I've got your request coming up next. Stay tuned.
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0: 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I'm Dr. Hepcat. 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How to get your request on, it's 844-WEGL, 844-9345, and the area code is 334. Here now by special request, going out to the lovely Mrs. Hepcat, my wonderful wife Karen. We're going to listen to Smiley Lewis out of New Orleans, 1955, with Bumpity Bump. Get ready to rock!

0: Say, man, dig them spinners.
1: Yeah, you know I need me some of them caps.
0: Well, dig this action. Howdy, Mr. Officer. How you is?
2: I'm all right. What you boys doing?
0: We putting these spinners back on this car.

0: Yes, back in the days when they had a concern, until maybe about 1980 or so, most cars, at least American cars, had hubcaps on the wheels that was covering where, you know, you have the bolts that hold the wheels to the car, you know, with your tire around it. And spinners were, you might say, a sporty, fancy type of hubcap. And it was fashionable, at least for juvenile delinquents in the 50s and early 60s, some of them, to steal hubcaps, both to resell elsewhere or to maybe put on their own cars. That's what that was all about. Okay, before that, the Chantels, 1957, big hit into 58, maybe, very soulful number. The Cobras with a soulful number on Modern Records, 1955, I Will Return. And we start off with a request for the lovely Mrs. Hepcat, Bumpty Bump by Smiley Lewis for 1955. Okay, time now is 7:45, almost 7:46, so we've got some public service announcements, but as the Cobra sang, I Will Return.
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0: name was Billy Drake. In any case, Nervous Norvis, he's on the piano and the vocals, and he wrote this number. It's titled Transfusion.
1: Tooling down the highway doing 79. I'm a twin pipe popper and I'm feeling fine. Hey man, dig that. Was that a red stop sign? Transfusion, transfusion. I'm just a solid mess of contusions. Never, never, never gonna speed again. Slip the blood to me, bud. I jump in my rod about a quarter to nine. I gotta make a date with that chick of mine. I cross the center line, man, you gotta make time. Transfusion, oh man, I got the cotton picking convolutions. I'm never, never, never gonna speed again. Shoot the juice to me, Bruce. My foot's on the throttle and it's made of lead, but I'm a fast riding daddy with a real cool head. I'm a gonna pass a truck on the hill ahead. Transfusion, transfusion, my red corpse suckles are in mass confusion. Never, never, never gonna speed again. Pour the crimson in me, Jimson. I took a little drink and I'm a feeling right. I can fly right over everything, everything in sight. There's a slow poking cat, I'm gonna pass him on the right. Transfusion, I'm a real gone pale face, and that's no illusion. I'm a never, never, never gonna speed again. Pass the claret to me, Barrett. A rolling down the mountain on a rainy day. Oh, when you see me coming, better start to pray. I'm a cutting up the road and I'm the boss all the way. Transfusion, transfusion. Oh, Doc, pardon me for this crazy intrusion. I'm never, never, never gonna speed again. Pump the fluid in me, Louie. I'm burning up the freeway early this morning. I'm a passing everybody. Oh, nothing but corn, man, out of my way. I don't drive with my horn. Transfusion, oh nurse, I'm gonna make a new resolution. I'm never, never, never gonna speed again. Put a gallon in me, Allen. Oh, barnyard drivers are found in two classes, line crowding hogs and speeding jackasses. So remember to slow down today. Hey, Daddy-O, make that type O, huh?

Ricky Nelson from 1958, Lonesome Town, kind of a similar theme to Elvis Presley's much bluesier and livelier Heartbreak Hotel from 1956, but the idea is the same. Before that, Polly Tucker, the great rocker on the Bakersfield record label from 1957, From an Angel to a Devil. Johnny Bucket, before that on Fortune Records, what a rocker, kind of double entendre too. Griddle, Grease, and Daddy, yeah, good stuff. And right before that, Nervous Norvis, 1956, with Transfusion. All right, it's about 2.5 minutes until 8 o'clock. I think I can squeeze this one in before we have our station identification. Timmy Euro from 1961, Hurt.

much more. Oh, than you'll ever know. Yes, darling, I'm so hurt.

It's 8 o'clock. You're tuned to WEGL Auburn FM 91.1. I'm Dr. Hepcat. This is the Golden Oldies program. We are on from 7 to 10 p.m. and we play rock and roll rhythm and blues from approximately 1945 to 1963. And we do take requests at 844-WEGL-844-9345, area code 334. Be aware, I do use my own records and CDs. So you call up tonight, I'll put it on next week's program. And if you're not able to tune in for the full 3 hours, we can identify a 5 or 10 minute window of opportunity that works best for you. All right, that was Timmy Euro from 1961 with Hurt. Now, she had the big hit, biggest hit version of it, but it actually had been around for several years. And the first hit version was in 1954 by Roy Hamilton. I do know that either in 54 or shortly before that year, the song appeared in a movie. I don't know the name of the movie, but it was sung in the movie by, I guess, one of the actors. But Roy Hamilton had the first hit, but Timmy Euro, whom you just heard, had the biggest hit version of them all. All right, let's listen now to Little Richard on piano and vocals, Special Records, 1956. Good golly, Miss Molly! Woo! This is rock and roll! Oh, come on, Little Richard, hit it!

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Gonna meet him at the door with a great big kiss. Gonna take him and teach him some brand new tricks. 'Cause I've been missing my dad.

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Yes, indeed. That's Kansas City Jimmy, real name Jimmy Smith. Kansas City Jimmy from 1949, Cheatin' Woman. Before that, Paula Grimes and Teacher Wiltshire and his band from 1952 on the Prestige record label with Miss My Daddy. And we heard a great instrumental before that featuring Noble Watts and the saxophone lead there. Noble Watts with the Paul Williams Orchestra from 1955, Give It Up. And we started things off with Little Richard, 1956 recording Good Golly Miss Molly, big hit in the 57. Okay, it's about 11 minutes past 8 o'clock. Just a quick reminder, the request number is 844-WEGL, 844-9345, area code 334. Let's listen to a really bluesy number now by Billy Ward and the Dominoes on the Federal Record label from 1952, No Room.

0: Billy Ward and the Dominoes, 1952, No Room. We've got some public service announcements. We will return with the Golden Oldies.
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0: 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It is 17 minutes past 8 o'clock, and yes, indeed, we're shaking the shack on the Golden Oldies program, Tuesday nights, 7 to 10 p.m., And if you do have requests for 50s, rock and roll, rhythm and blues, it's 844-WEGL, 844-9345. The area code is 334. Here now is a nice number by Helen Thompson and the Street Singers, 1954. Oh, baby, where did you stay last night?

came the light, and there she stood, staring straight at me. And I'm

Yeah, some good advice from Peggy Griffith from 1958, Rockin' the Blues. And let's see, before that, Johnny Cash from 1956 on Sun Records, Get Rhythm. And we heard from Lou Millett out of Louisiana, 1956, with Slip, Slip, Slippin' In. And we started things off with Helen Thompson and the Street Singers, 1954, Oh Baby, Where Did You Stay Last Night? I'm pretty sure that's a Chuck Willis song originally, but unfortunately the CD that is on nowhere gives any composer's credits. I'll have to look at my Chuck Willis collection. I've got a lot of his great recordings. He's the guy who did your most famous version of C.C. Rider, by the way, in case you don't know who Chuck Willis was. All right, time now is 8:27, so I'm going to play one more number before we have station identification and public service announcements. This is Jerry Dove, excuse me, and his String Busters from 1956 with Bill Massey on the vocals, actually. Pink bow tie. Listen to the fashion statement. It's got pink bow tie and blue suede shoes.

0: Jerry Dove in the String Busters with Bill Massey on vocals. 1956, Pink Bow Tie. All I know about that group was that they came from Texas. Pretty good stuff. You're tuned to WEGL Auburn FM 91.1. It is just about exactly 8:30. It's the Golden Oldies program. I'm your host, Dr. Hepcat.
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Well, actually, the time is correct for the fall and the spring semesters, but in the summer, thank goodness, the WGL management is kind enough to let me do a 3-hour version, so 7 to 10 during the summer. Okay. Let's see. Time now is 8:32. Let's get right back to music. In fact, it's time for some great old gospel music now. Here are the Drinkard Singers. Actually, they originally came from Georgia, but they were based out of, I believe it was Newark, in any case, out of New Jersey for many years. And they included Sissy Houston, the late mother of the late Whitney Houston, by the way. Yes. And here they are, the Drinkard Singers, 1961, Out of the Depths.

borrowed on my car. I would have borrowed on myself, but that route's going too far. Living on borrowed time, but

Smiling Joe, who usually recorded under the name Cousin Joe, and his real name was Pleasant Joseph. Yes, his first name was Pleasant, and his last name was Joseph. Great New Orleans artist there. I believe he also played the piano for 1949 with Living on Borrowed Time. Before that, out of New Orleans, The Hawks from 1953 with I. Hope you listened to those lyrics. I can play that number on the piano. I like it so much. And we start off with, before that, we heard a great gospel number by another New Orleans group, the gospel group, the Zion Harmonizers, 1958. Every Day Will Be Sunday. And we start off with the Drinkard Singers group.

0: out of New Jersey, 1961, Out of the Depths Gospel. Okay, time now is 8:43. I've got some public service announcements to play for you, and we will return with a couple of more good examples of New Orleans R&B rock and roll from the 50s. Stay tuned.
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0: Okay, it's 8:46 just about, and it's the Golden Oldies program. I'm your host, Dr. Hepcat, and yes, we go cruising down the back roads of rock and roll, rhythm and blues here in the Golden Oldies every Tuesday night from 7 to 10 p.m. And yes, we do take requests if there's something you would like to hear from the 50s. It's 844-WEGL, 844-9345, area code 334. Alrighty, let's go back to New Orleans for the next couple of numbers. This is the best known number by this duo, though they recorded many other great songs. This is Shirley and Lee from 1956 with Let the Good Times Roll.

Okay, unfortunately, we do have a defective CD, which is too bad, because I was going to play you Pauline Rogers and group with I've Been Pretending, Everything's All Right, great gospel-flavored number, but can't play it. So, in any case, what we did hear was Piano Red. He was out of Georgia on piano, obviously, and vocals from 1955, Goodbye. Before that, a hot instrumental by Professor Longhair out of New Orleans from about 1952, Boyd's Bounce. And we heard Shirley and Lee, 1956, before that with Let the Good Times Roll. All right, it's about 5 minutes to nine. Let's get right back to the music. Here's a little bit of doo-wop from the Carousels, 1959. It's titled Fading Away.

0: Coming out of Los Angeles, that's the Hollywood Flames from 1957 on the EBB, the Ebb label, with Buzz Buzz Buzz. You know, if that melody sounds familiar, it's because it sounds a lot like the big hit by Bobby Day from 1958, Over and Over. And that's not accidental, because Bobby Day, real name Robert Byrd, was a member of the Hollywood Flames, and then he went off on his own. He also had a big hit with Rockin' Robin, which some of you, I'm sure, know. Until 9 o'clock, the time, and the station is WEGL Auburn FM 91.1. I'm Dr. Hepcat. I'm the host of the Golden Oldies program. 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So I want to keep this music going, keep it alive well into the 21st century, even though now this is getting to be pretty vintage stuff, but it's great. It's the foundation of today's popular music. We do take requests at 844-WEGL 844-9345, area code 334. And now here's a live recording. Record itself came out in 1956. The Cleftones, great New York City doo-wop group titled Little Girl of Mine, and it's pretty good. But this live recording, I think, is even more exciting. 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

0: That's a nice one. That's the Four Fellows. That was actually their only hit, although they did record some other nice numbers. The Four Fellows from 1955, Soldier Boy. Before that, Frankie Lyman and the Teenagers, 1955. The flip side of their really big one, Why Do Fools Fall in Love? A nice ballad titled Please Be Mine. Yes, Frankie Lyman and his group were best known in their about 1.5 years of being at the top with fame for their up-tempo numbers, not just Why Do Fools Fall in Love, of course, their real big one, but also ABCs of Love, I Want You to Be My Girl, I Promise to Remember, and several others. But when they wanted to, they could sing some nice soulful ballads. And you got to remember, Frankie Lyman, not only was he the lead singer there at about age 13, he actually wrote that song. Rather mature, you know, concepts there for a young kid. And before Frankie Lyman, we heard from The Reflections, 1962, Rocket to the Moon, and a live recording by the Cleftones from 1956 of Little Girl of Mine. Okay, it's about 9:14. We've got some public service announcements. We will return with more Golden Oldies.
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7: Got 8:50 to go here. Royal Flush with the ball in a tie game, and Jordan Hare 15-15.
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8: 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Rejected in the net by the Auburn Tigers. The Tigers take down the Kentucky Wildcats. Thurston, they've done it.
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0: 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This is Dr. Hepcat with you on the Golden Oldies program, and we bring you rock and roll, rhythm and blues, and what I call ancestors and cousins, such as blues, gospel and country, and sometimes West Indian music as well, from about 1945 to 1963. Just a reminder, I do bring in my own records and CDs, so if you'd like to make a request, I'm happy to play it. I'd love to play it, but it'll have to be next week, and if you can't stick around for the full 3 hours, we can identify a window of opportunity. So you might say, oh, it works better for me around 8:30, or it works better for me around 9:15, or whatever. I'm making up those times, but still, you know what, you get the idea. So the number is 844-WEGL, 844-9345, area code 334. All right, let's see, what have we got up next? Yeah, two or three weeks ago, I played Veretta Dillard's biggest hit. She had a handful of hits in the early to mid-50s, which was Mercy, Mr. Percy. Well, she had a follow-up record about a year and a half or two later. Similar theme, similar method, melody, not method, melody, and even a kind of a similar sounding title. But it's a good one. It's titled Promise, Mr. Thomas.

On Atlantic Records, that's Ray Charles with The Right Time from 1958. Most people know that version, if they know any version at all, and it's excellent. But I played the original version, at least in terms of that style, under that title and melody, and it was Nappy Brown on Savoy Records in 1957 who really did it. And you look at the writer's credits on the Ray Charles record, it does say indeed N. Brown. Nappy was a nickname, his real name was Napoleon Brown. He actually started out, no surprise, as a gospel singer known as Brother Napoleon Brown. And I see it's about 2.5 minutes until 9:30. I think I better play you the public service announcements and stuff just to be kind of legally around the right time and give you a station ID. But we will be right back, and you're going to hear one more follow-up by Nappy Brown. And, well, I won't give it away just yet. So stick around. You're going to hear some more great, intense, gospel-flavored R&B right here on the Golden Oldies.

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5: 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It's exactly 9:30. It's the Golden Oldies program. I'm your host, Dr. Hepcat, and we go cruising down the back roads of rock and roll, rhythm and blues, Tuesday nights from 7 to 9 p.m. right here on FM 91.1. All right, but for the announcements, we heard a couple of versions there of The Right Time. We heard the very famous Ray Charles version from 1958, and we heard the less famous, but I think just as good, maybe even slightly better, version by Nappy Brown from 1957. But let's give credit where it's really due, going way back. In the 1940s, I believe it was 1941, the blues singer and guitarist Big Bill Brunsey recorded a version, but it was kind of different, was not definitely not in that kind of gospel-informed style that Nappy Brown and Ray Charles did. But guess what? Bill didn't even do it first. Go back to 1929 for piano player and singer Roosevelt Sykes. He recorded the very first version of The Right Time, and it's a rather different song the way Roosevelt Sykes did it, not just because it was a different era, but except really for the title phrase, the melody is slightly different and the lyrics are definitely different. But got to give credit really ultimately where it's due. But here we go. One more related number. This is Nappy Brown in 1960, and he's reflecting back on the success and also the fact that Ray Charles had had a hit with it. And now he titles it Anytime is the Right Time. Nappy Brown from 1960. Enjoy.
6: Oh, yeah.
7: Yeah.
6: Do everybody feel all right tonight?
7: Yeah.
6: I told you a long time ago
7: that
6: the night time is the right time.
7: Yeah.
6: But I want you to know any time is the right time.
7: Yeah.
6: Let me hear you say, yeah.
7: Yeah.
6: You look here. I said we have some ladies in the house tonight.
7: Yeah.
6: They're trying to find someone to love.
7: Yeah.
6: And I want you to know, we have some men in the house tonight.
7: Yeah.
6: They're trying to find someone to love.
7: Yeah.
6: Let me hear you say,
7: yeah.
6: And I want you to know that

0: That duo was out of Alabama. That's Gene and that's Gene and Wiley from 1941 with When My Blue Moon Turns to Gold Again. And before that, we heard from Savannah Churchill and the Fortunes, 1946 with The Best of Friends. Faye Adams from 1953 with a gospel-flavored Shake a Hand. She had the first and biggest hit version of that song, but it was redone by many, many other artists over the next 8 or 10 years. And a couple of weeks ago, I played one of the remakes, which were usually up-tempo. I played the Four Lovers version from 1957, but you just heard tonight the original by Faye Adams, real name Faye Scruggs, by the way. And we started off that set with Nappy Brown, 1960, Anytime is the Right Time. Okay, it's 9:43, so we've got a couple of minutes worth of public service announcements. But guess what? I've got a rock and roll version by a very famous artist of that song you just heard by Gene and Wiley. You'll hear he transforms a country number into rock and roll. Stay tuned.
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2: 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Yep, it's the Golden Oldies program, Tuesday nights from 7 to 10 p.m. during the summer, 7 to 9 the rest of the academic year. 844-WEGL, 844-9345, area code 334 is the request number. If there's something you'd like me to bring and put on next week's program of your choosing from this genre or these genres of music from about 1945 to 63, although the dates aren't totally absolute. All right, before the announcements, we heard Gene and Wiley, a duo out of Alabama, by the way, with When My Blue Moon Turns to Gold Again. Nice country number. But 15 years later, guess who redid it and turned it into rock and roll? Elvis Presley. Here he is, 1956, his great version of When My Blue Moon Turns to Gold Again.

Elvis Presley, When My Blue Moon Turns to Gold Again from 1956. Oh boy, you know what? That's going to go through my head all night long and probably all day tomorrow. It's one of those earworm songs. Time now for a little gospel power by the hour. Listen to Hovey Lister on piano and lead vocals. Hovey Lister and the Statesman Quartet from 1955. I'm Climbing Higher and Higher. 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

The Carlyles, a family group out of Tennessee. Main inspiration was lead singer Bill Carlyle, known as Jumpin' Bill Carlyle, who'd already been recording for almost 20 years. That was from 1952, their first real big hit, No Help Wanted. His career goes back, recording career goes back to 1933, and his older brother Cliff Carlyle was also very active in the 30s and 40s and was for a while part of the group. I'm not sure if Cliff was singing in the background on that one. Cliff is also known for his excellent bluesy steel guitar playing, inspired many ways and melodically by Jimmy Rogers from the 20s. But okay, I digress there, a little history. We heard a couple of great gospel numbers before that, country flavor. The Lewis Family out of Georgia for 1960 with Carry On. And right before that, Hovey Lister and the Statesman Quartet. I know Lister was from South Carolina, but I think the group may have been based out of Georgia. They're not 100% sure. But in any case, I'm Climbing Higher and Higher from 1955. All right, it's about 3 minutes till 10, so I've got time for just one more number here. But thanks again for tuning into the Golden Oldies program this evening. I hope you'll be able to join me next Tuesday from 7 to 10 p.m. right here on FM 91.1, where we bring you the great Golden Oldies with your host, Dr. Hepcat. Just remember, it's nice to be important, but it's more important to be nice. I'll leave you now with Hank Williams, one of his most soulful numbers. This one really gets to me. Whether he did his bluesy driving numbers, whether he did his up-tempo cheerful numbers, but went on his slow, soulful, sad numbers that had usually romantic heartbreak behind them, wow. And this is one of them, in my opinion. I Can't Help It If I'm Still in Love with You from 1951, Hank Williams. See you all next Tuesday night right here on WEGL Auburn.

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Happy Black History Month. Hi, I'm Lindsay Hauser with Black Student Union. Did you know hip-hop began in the Bronx in the 1970s? It includes four main elements: DJing, rapping, breakdancing, and graffiti. 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

the top. 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As I get into my musical fit, I fall asleep to receive ML King's dreams of horn licks. We come together to let it flow and let it riff, cause stress don't exist in this verbal abyss. Now we sit on the top of the world and just listen to Kenny Banks Jr., piano and the rhythm, so we can transition to our soul's mission of holding you captive with this English diction. Hip-hop scholarship, never pay tuition.

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First grind, then shine. It's like creating music from an earlier time, too. 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When the chord changes, it's more dangerous to play it loud, so turn it up.

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7: 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The Tigers take down the Kentucky Wildcats. 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
1: 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Ugh, what is it about college and crybaby music?

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0: So, I heard you dropped out of school, man. What's going on with that?
1: Dude, fuck that shit.
0: I mean, for real, but, like, you got a job or some shit? Like, what are you trying to do instead?
1: I mean, I'm working right now, but what I'm really working towards, just the music, man. Always working towards the music.
0: Yeah, bro, you're in that one band, huh?
1: Yeah.
0: Yeah, Foxtide, right? How's that going?
1: Dude, it's going, you know?
0: Yeah, man. I mean, like, honestly, bro, like, you know, where do you see yourself with that? Like, where's the future of Foxtide?
1: Dude, so much in store, man. I mean, basically, it's just going to go.

What's happening, you all? This is Kyrie Allen Lee, Walt, and Ginger Woltos, endowed professor of practice and director of commercial music here at Auburn University. We just got out of our Weagle sessions, you all. 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So check us out, you all. Over and out.

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0: is walking daylight in the land of Azekiel. Have mercy, how did you come through there?
1: The spiral is unspooling. The center couldn't hold. We choked on our inheritance, and hell on earth is cold. Pray I forgive you, brothers, sisters. Thread my neck into the noose. It's my only offering, and I pray that you refuse. Of everything that you're about to lose, this will be the most painful.
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0: 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We aren't just Army National Guard soldiers. 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
0: And now, I'd like to play one of my very favorite songs for you.

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You're gonna make me lonesome when you go.

0: 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Hey, Ern.
1: Hey, Bert.
0: Hi. Hey, listen, the radio's playing loud and then soft and then loud again.
1: Yeah, I know, Bert.
0: Something wrong?
1: No. That's because I'm turning the volume control here, see? See, this little knob right here is called the volume control.
0: Yeah, you're the one who's doing it, huh?
1: Yep. And when I turn it this way...

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I played a couple of my songs there, and you can watch it in a couple of weeks when it comes out on WeagleFM.com and YouTube.com. You should listen to it, maybe, if you want. 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

can a mountain exist? For it is washed to the sea. Yes, and how many years can some people exist before they're allowed to be free? Yes, and how many times can a man turn his head and pretend that he just doesn't

can look up before he can see the sky. Yes, and how many ears must one man have?

0: Serving part-time in the Army National Guard has led to a lot of firsts for me. It paid for me to be the first person in my family to go to school. That education got me to the first day at my dream job, which I can still hold while I serve part-time. That job and the home loan benefits I got from the Army National Guard helped me buy my first house. I also know that I will be one of the first to respond if my community ever needs me.
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0: Oh, well, okay.

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0: Hey, Dr. Phil here. I help people solve difficult and trying personal problems every day on my TV show, but there's one problem that just got me stumped. Childhood hunger. 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Luckily, the Feeding America network of good people is out there collecting surplus food and giving hope to hungry children and their families at local food banks all across the country.
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0: So when you get to the corner of Smith and Orchard, you're going to want to take a
1: you
0: left.
1: You are not going to
0: Then what you're
1: going to
0: do is turn onto Marcy Avenue.
1: Just broke up.
0: And go past
1: and
0: the first three lights and then take the next left.
1: I don't really
0: drive
1: think
0: five
1: she's
0: more
1: happy,
0: blocks,
1: but
0: and you should be there.
1: Who am I to judge, right?
0: Park
1: anyway,
0: on the right.
1: That's
0: I'll
1: what
0: see
1: I
0: you
1: heard
0: later
1: last
0: tonight.
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We've come to the point in this album where those listening on cassette or records will have to stand up or sit down and turn over the record or tape. In fairness to those listeners, we'll now take a few seconds before we begin side two. Thank you. Here's side two.

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0: Long before winter weather approaches, the Alabama Department of Transportation prepares to maintain interstate and state roads that could be affected by snow and ice.
1: Yeah, we start training and doing maintenance on snow and ice equipment months in advance to make sure everything is ready for when the freezing weather comes. 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
0: And Josh, you're going to...
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3: 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From Southern Rock... to alternative. 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
1: 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Did you know that this year marks 100 years since Black History Month was first established? 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
1: 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Did you know that this year marks 100 years since Black History Month was first established? 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
7: 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The Tigers take down the Kentucky Wildcats. Carson, they've done it.
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Yeah, my best friend ain't back and out of still on sight. Fool, I'm the only one out here on the night loose. I'm the only one out here on the night loose.

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me something, would you, would you? 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I'm way too young to feel this long, would you, would you?

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hot. 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